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0: 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Sasha off today, so with her info dump, I'll cover for her. 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I practice the Irish goodbye all of the time. And sometimes my wife thinks I'm rude. We'll get to that coming up.
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0: Sasha off today. On the way. Security experts are saying do not flash the peace sign when taking a selfie. We'll tell you why coming up. All right, if you're the kind of person who always finds yourself petting a cat, science says there's a reason. New study found that people who feel emotions more intensely, especially during high times, are drawn to cats for comfort. Researchers looked at college students and staff and found highly emotional people are more likely to seek out cat-based stress relief than dog interactions. Why? Cats are calm, quiet, low demand. Dogs, well, not so much. So if you're looking for peace, pet a cat. If you're looking for pep, go get them. Go get that dog. Go get them. Security experts warn that taking a selfie while flashing the peace sign might be giving scammers your fingerprints. Come on. At close range, under 5 feet, cameras can fully capture fingerprint information from a single image. At a distance of about 10 feet, about half a person's fingerprint data can still be recovered with AI enhancement tools. Just when you think a simple thing is the peace sign would keep you safe, it does not. Great. That's your info dump.
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6: Some clouds for this evening. Temperature falling to around 5 by midnight tonight. More cloud overnight tonight. Low 0. Chance of some frost as well. Sunny tomorrow. High 19. Mix of sun and cloud Saturday. Chance of showers. High 22. Sunny all day on Sunday and a high of 22 as well.

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0: Country 105, playing today's best country. Let's talk about the term Irish goodbye. I should have been more prepared and did some research. I have no idea why they call it an Irish goodbye, but it's basically when you attend a function or something and you leave without saying goodbye to anybody. And I'm famous for doing that. I'm famous for doing a lot of things, and one of which is trying to exit quietly and quickly so nobody can see me. And I do that because it's time to go. I don't have to be there anymore. And I have good or bad, doesn't matter. You can throw shade at me, but I get bored real quick. I get antsy. I don't like lines, crowds, that sort of thing. So when I'm at a function, I just kind of like, okay, you know what? It's time for me to go, which is good, which is fine. But some people, including my wife at times, depending on where we are, thinks it's rude. Okay. Dawn, Irish goodbyes. Is it rude?
1: Absolutely not. I mean, you know, like usually, I don't know, like usually you're, well, you are a mess. So it's kind of better to get out of that scenario.
0: Yeah.
1: Worse.
0: Because I do Irish goodbyes all the time, right?
1: Yeah, me too. Well, it's just because I'm a grandma and I'm actually not, but I act like it and I want to go to bed at 9:30.
0: Yeah, I know. I feel you. You know what? I've already saw you. You know what? Do you really need me to say goodbye to you?
1: Exactly.
0: You know?
1: Yeah.
0: I think we've said all the things we're going to say to each other.
2: Hey, everyone. It's Wendy from Trillium Ford Lincoln, Allison and Shelburne, and we've got a ton of events coming up this summer. Mark your calendars for our second annual The Bronco Roundup in Shelburne on June 20th. Then on June 27th, join us at the Alliston Legion for the first Drive for Your Community event with proceeds to train a service dog. Then on June 27th, join us at the Alliston Legion for the first Drive for Your Community event with proceeds to train a service dog for a local veteran. On July 18th, our second drive event happens at the Shelburne

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1: It is called the Irish Goodbye, and I figured out this started back in the 19th century around Boston area, where it's just a way of that community to say goodbye. Because it was like, I don't know, got a little sloppy at the end of it. So when you go to a wedding, though, or something along those lines, do you think the Irish goodbye is rude? This is what we're asking you. Eric, what about you?
2: No.
1: Okay, why?
2: Get out. Just depart. It's a party for the bride and groom.
1: Yeah.
2: Just sneak out the back door.
1: Yeah, I get it. Okay, good.
2: Take a bridesmaid with you.
1: And I do... Hey, now, I do an Irish goodbye to everything, though, not just weddings. Like, I'll disappear from dinners and any sort of function. I'll just, you know, slip out the back way.
2: Well, you're famous for not showing up to events as well. So.
1: Okay, get out of here. I don't need your business right now.
2: All right.
1: Oh, Eric, you're so fun. We appreciate you.
2: Yeah, great. Thanks, Casey.
1: Okay, great, have yourself a great day.
2: You too.
1: See you, bye.
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9: Mostly cloudy for the rest of this evening. Temperature dropping to about 5 before midnight tonight. Overnight temperature falling to around 0. There is the chance of some patchy frost as a result. Sunny for tomorrow, high of about 19. Sun cloud mix on Saturday, chance of showers, high 22. And then sunny on Sunday and a high of 22 as well.

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0: Thanks again for checking us out. It's 1-800-990-2448. Our friend Sasha off sick today. On the way to Case File, see what's going on in music. We'll tell you who made the Audio Vault list. Some heavy hitters. Also, what did we learn today? If you just missed it, how long have you been with your bank? Some people have been with their bank longer than their spouses. Also, the skip it button. From BuzzFeed, they're asking if you could hit a skip it button in your life, what would you skip? And the Irish goodbye. I love the Irish goodbye. We'll explain what that is.
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0: All right, let's see what's happening in the world of music. Which megastar's iconic tracks just made history by joining America's prestigious Audio Vault? We'll tell you that in a sec. First, though, Keith Urban will present at the 2026 Academy of Country Music Awards alongside Ashley McBride, Shaboozey, and other notable personalities, stirring the debate about his current relevance to country music. The ACM Awards ceremony is scheduled for Sunday at the MGM Grand, and Shania will be your host. That's in Vegas, obviously. Keith is highly decorated. He has 14 ACM Awards and will receive a Triple Crown Award in 2025, highlighting his longtime impact on country music. Yeah, I think if there is any debate, I don't think he's leading the debate. I think he should be there 100%. Beyonce single. And that's from 2008 and Taylor Swift's album 1989, released in 2014, are among the latest inductees into the National Recording Registry, recognizing the cultural and historical significance. Also joining them will be Chaka Khan's I Feel For You. I feel for you. Yeah, and Vince Gill's Go Rest High on That Mountain and the Go-Go's debut album Beauty and the Beast. I love that. And those are your case files.
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5: Some clouds for this evening. Temperature falling to around 5 by midnight tonight. More cloud overnight tonight. Low 0. Chance of some frost as well. Sunny tomorrow. High 19. Mix of sun and cloud Saturday. Chance of showers. High 22. Sunny all day on Sunday and a high of 22 as well.

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2: So, what did we learn today?
3: If you just popped in, we learned a bunch today. We learned that Sasha was off sick today, so hopefully she's back tomorrow. We'll see. We also learned that the Irish goodbye is not necessarily the rudest thing to do. If you don't know what an Irish goodbye is, it was, I guess, invented back in the 19th century in the Boston area, where there's a high population of Irish families, and it would basically, you just disappear. You don't say goodbye. You just leave whatever gathering. It's just a lot easier, more efficient. Some say it's also kind of rude. I don't think so. Skip button in life. This is from BuzzFeed. If you could punch a skip button and erase something in your life, what would that be? This was fun. We did get some texts like, well, then I wouldn't learn anything. Yeah, no, that's a good point. We were just having a little fun. Most people said past relationships. I feel that. And having some fun with your bank and how kind of the relationship that you have with your bank that is like no other relationship you have in your life. For instance, you probably have had a longer relationship in most cases with your bank than a person, like a real live human, any relationship. And Kayla, you have the last word on this, your comparison with banks and past relationships.
4: It's almost like they know you more personally than your partner in some ways.
3: I know, right? And it's such a bizarre system. I'm going to give you my money, yeah. and then I'm going to give you more money to access my money.
4: Yeah.
3: So you're going to charge me to get to my own money. Yes, we will. Okay, that seems fair. And then can I get all of my money? Well, you can't get it all back at once. What?
4: No. Yeah. Nope.
3: And we're okay with it.
4: Yeah, no, I don't think that's quite right either.
3: No, I know. You know what? This is my personal life hack, is go out there and shop around, because there is more than one kitten in the litter.
4: That's right. Absolutely.
3: Is that a saying? I don't know.
4: No, but you know what? It can be, and I think we could make it.
3: Okay. That's probably not a saying. Your show MVP coming up.
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1: So, what did we learn today?
2: As we get to what did we learn today, if you just jumped in, skip button in life. This is from BuzzFeed. They asked, if you could hit it, smash it, what would you like to erase? A lot of people are saying past relationships. Susan said, how about my first job as a cab driver? Yeah. Man, mad respect to cab drivers, to Uber drivers, Lyft drivers, any kind of driver. I mean, that's a hard way to make a living. How long with your bank? We are comparing bank relationships with any other relationship you have in life, and it's so wild to think that you probably have a longer relationship with your bank than you have with any other human. Think about that for a second. Lisa says, I never thought of it that way. I've been with my bank for 42 years. She says, how much service charge did I pay? Wow. She says, yeah, but it is tough because you'd have to change your credit cards and your mortgage and your line of credit. And I get it. Alicia, I love this one too. She says, this is crazy. Same bank. I've had 3 name changes, 3 mortgages, and a divorce all the way through it. I know. It is wild when you think about it, right? Our life hack is just go out there. There's a lot of banks. And, you know, shop around. I know it's tough. Shop around. How sexy is that for a bank? The Irish goodbye. This is something that I quite often do. This is something I kind of like. This is basically you leaving a function and you don't say goodbye to anybody. You just disappear. So our show MVP. Oh, before we get to that, I want to say thanks to Don, Brittany, also Susan, Mike, Kayla, and Lindsay for joining the program. Our show MVP goes to Eric. His comment after I told him, I just love using the Irish goodbye.
3: 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So.
2: Okay, get out of here. I don't need your business right now.
3: All right.
2: He's not wrong. He is not wrong. So that is your show, MVP.
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7: Mostly cloudy for the rest of this evening. Temperature dropping to about 5 before midnight tonight. Overnight temperature falling to around 0. There is the chance of some patchy frost as a result. Sunny for tomorrow, high of about 19. Sun cloud mix on Saturday, chance of showers, high 22. And then sunny on Sunday and a high of 22 as well.

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0: So good to have you here. Our friend Sasha off sick today. 1-800-990-2448 to get a hold of us. 30-second name game. 30 seconds on the clock. You got to name 10 different items inside that time frame. The hitch, you don't know the topic until just before the timer begins. We'll play with first-timer Kayla. Very exciting. Also from BuzzFeed, they asked if there was a skip it button, if you could smash it down, what would you want to skip in your life? We'll get to that and more coming up.

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1: Yeah, man, that's the good stuff.
0: This is where we celebrate amazing things that teachers are doing. We call this the good stuff. So a retired teacher from Edmonton is getting a pretty beautiful reminder that teachers really never know how far their influence will go. So her name is Rose Klein, and years ago, Rose taught grade two social studies to a student named Michael Cram. Fast forward a few decades, Michael Cram is now a member of Parliament for Regina, Wiscana, and while speaking in the House of Commons, he paused to thank Mrs. Klein.
2: I'd like to start this morning by thanking my grade two social studies teacher, Mrs. Rose Klein. It was many, many election cycles ago when I was in her class, and that's where I first learned about elections. And I could not have imagined that one day I would be standing here on the floor of the House of Commons debating a bill to make changes to the Canada Elections Act. So that certainly speaks to the importance of having positive role models in one's life.
0: Yes, it does.
1: Yeah, man, that's the good stuff.
0: The House of Commons is super important, but it's also at times very dry and boring. And for Michael Cram to take a moment to remind us all the importance of teachers in our lives was a pro move. The retired teacher, by the way, was drinking birthday champagne in her hot tub where she lives in Canmore, Alberta, when a friend emailed her the video link. I love this. Rose says, when I saw it, to be honest, I did cry. It was so unexpected and yet so heartwarming. It made me feel like I wasn't 90. Aw. By the way, if you have a sec, you can Google this story. Rose Klein does not look 90 years old. Happy birthday. Well, listen, if you have some good stuff, let's celebrate it. You can contact us through our website.
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4: Country 105 weather. Some clouds for this evening. Temperature falling to around 5 by midnight tonight. More cloud overnight tonight. Low 0. Chance of some frost as well. Sunny tomorrow. High 19. Mix of sun and cloud Saturday. Chance of showers. High 22. Sunny all day on Sunday and a high of 22 as well.

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0: Country 105, playing today's best country. Our friend Sasha off sick today. Hopefully she's back tomorrow, or maybe after a long weekend. We'll see. Good to have you here. We're going to talk about a long-lasting relationship that you have, one that could outlast all other relationships you have, and that's the relationship with your bank. Think about this for a second. When's the last time you changed your bank? Isn't it just wild to think about this? Now, I bank with three different institutions. Don't ask. I just recently picked up one, which I am so happy about, by the way. I'll get to that later. But when you look at your bank and how you bank, a lot of us bank with the bank we bank with because of our parents banked with them. And it was just easy because they opened up your account and you didn't even think about moving that account because it was where you're banking anyway, right? Or then you get married and you switch your bank. But do you switch your bank when you get divorced? I didn't. That's wild. It's insane. When we look about our relationship with a bank, it's like no other relationship we have with anybody else. So we're asking you, Brittany, how long have you been with your bank?
1: I'm doing math in my head. Hold on. It's the only bank you've ever been with. I'm 34 years old.
0: Okay, so it's the only bank you've ever been with. This is my thing. Yeah. It's like, you know, we don't change banks. Yeah. Like, it's like we're married. You know what? In fact, I know marriages that don't last as long as a relationship with a bank.
1: Yeah.
0: Isn't that wild? That's
1: crazy.
0: It is nuts. There's no other relationship like that. And listen, I suggest that you go out and explore other financial institutions just to see what is out there.
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2: Oh, I love the text coming in about banks. Isn't it a love-hate relationship? Like, we need banks. I get it. We need banks. But to say how long we stay with banks is wild. We don't do that with anything else. Maybe a doctor is probably the only thing close to that. And that's, you know, on the other end of things. So we're asking you, how long have you stayed with your bank? And I'm like, I get it, because if you're changing banks, it's like, oh, I got to change all my info. Blah. Yeah, I'm with you on that. I bank with numerous banks. So, and the latest one that I've joined, they're awesome. So I have no complaints there. But it's interesting, Lindsay, how long we actually stay with our banks. How long for you?
3: The first bank for like 30 years, but then we just switched banks like 6 months ago.
2: Okay, 30 years. See, this is what I mean. And listen, guilty as charged. I bank with three different banks, and I just started with a new bank, which I'm super happy with, but I've been with one of those banks for, 30 years?
3: Yeah.
2: At least. Isn't that wild? In the process of us handing all of our money to a bank, and then the bank says, yeah, if you want access to your money, you have to give us more. What? Yeah. Yeah. 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
8: Mostly cloudy for the rest of this evening. Temperature dropping to about 5 before midnight tonight. Overnight temperature falling to around 0. There is the chance of some patchy frost as a result. Sunny for tomorrow, high of about 19. Sun cloud mix on Saturday, chance of showers, high 22. And then sunny on Sunday and a high of 22 as well.

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4: Some clouds for this evening. Temperature falling to around 5 by midnight tonight. More cloud overnight tonight. Low 0. Chance of some frost as well. Sunny tomorrow. High 19. Mix of sun and cloud Saturday. Chance of showers. High 22. Sunny all day on Sunday and a high of 22 as well.

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6: Mostly cloudy for the rest of this evening. Temperature dropping to about 5 before midnight tonight. Overnight temperature falling to around 0. There is the chance of some patchy frost as a result. Sunny for tomorrow, high of about 19. Sun cloud mix on Saturday, chance of showers, high 22. And then sunny on Sunday and a high of 22 as well.

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5: Nice and sunny today, high of 19 degrees. Clear sky overnight tonight, low 10. Mix of sun and cloud tomorrow, chance of showers, high 22. Sunny on Sunday, high 22 as well. Holiday Monday, sunny all day, warming up to a high of 27.

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6: Beautiful long weekend ahead of us, starting later today with a sunny sky and a high of 19. Clear overnight tonight, low 10. We'll have a mix of sun and cloud for tomorrow, chance of some showers and a high of 22. And then sun back-to-back days for Sunday and the holiday Monday, high of 22 Sunday, 27 on Monday.

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6: Nice and sunny today, high of 19 degrees. Clear sky overnight tonight, low 10. Mix of sun and cloud tomorrow, chance of showers, high 22. Sunny on Sunday, high 22 as well. Holiday Monday, sunny all day, warming up to a high of 27.

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6: Beautiful long weekend ahead of us, starting later today with a sunny sky and a high of 19. Clear overnight tonight, low 10. We'll have a mix of sun and cloud for tomorrow, chance of some showers and a high of 22. And then sun back-to-back days for Sunday and the holiday Monday, high of 22 Sunday, 27 on Monday.

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4: Nice and sunny today, high of 19 degrees, clear sky overnight tonight, low 10, mix of sun and cloud tomorrow, chance of showers, high 22, sunny on Sunday, high 22 as well, holiday Monday, sunny all day, warming up to a high of 27.

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4: Beautiful long weekend ahead of us, starting later today with a sunny sky and a high of 19. Clear overnight tonight, low 10. We'll have a mix of sun and cloud for tomorrow, chance of some showers and a high of 22. And then sun back-to-back days for Sunday and the holiday Monday, high of 22 Sunday, 27 on Monday.

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5: Nice and sunny today, high of 19 degrees. Clear sky overnight tonight, low 10. Mix of sun and cloud tomorrow, chance of showers, high 22. Sunny on Sunday, high 22 as well. Holiday Monday, sunny all day, warming up to a high of 27.

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5: Beautiful long weekend ahead of us, starting later today with a sunny sky and a high of 19. Clear overnight tonight, low 10. We'll have a mix of sun and cloud for tomorrow, chance of some showers and a high of 22. And then sun back-to-back days for Sunday and the holiday Monday, high of 22 Sunday, 27 on Monday.

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5: Nice and sunny today, high of 19 degrees, clear sky overnight tonight, low 10, mix of sun and cloud tomorrow, chance of showers, high 22, sunny on Sunday, high 22 as well, holiday Monday, sunny all day, warming up to a high of 27.

Lots of rolling wheels and shifting gears round that Jersey Turnpike. Barney stopped me with his gun 10 minutes after midnight. Said, sir, you broke the limit in his rusty old truck. I don't know about that accent, son. This

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5: Beautiful long weekend ahead of us, starting later today with a sunny sky and a high of 19. Clear overnight tonight, low 10. We'll have a mix of sun and cloud for tomorrow, chance of some showers and a high of 22. And then sun back-to-back days for Sunday and the holiday Monday, high of 22 Sunday, 27 on Monday.

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0: All right, the official long weekend is underway. It's Friday, the 15th of May. We are halfway through May. Awesome. And here comes the weather. Look at about 45 minutes ago, I was driving in this morning. Beautiful sunrise. You see all these orange and peachy colors, and it's going to be an awesome day. Nothing but sunshine today. Blue skies, highs of 17. That's a great way to kick off the weekend. 20 tomorrow, 22 for Sunday, 27 now for Monday. And pleasant, but some showers next week. But that's next week. Who cares? Look at that. Look at the beautiful sunrise. And we also have a frost warning in the area. I know. So you might have to do a little scraping or just go. I know. Right now, beautiful sunrise and 4 degrees.
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0: Savannah Jade, Man Out of Me, Country 105. Jason Aldean, we back? I'm here. It's 542. Look at the sunrise. Beautiful. Oh, so nice. 4 degrees this morning. It is chilly and there's frost in the area. Give me a nice weekend to get out to the Orangeville Farmers Market. Yes, the outdoor market is back on. You can shop starting at 9 o'clock tomorrow morning with local food and crafts and produce. And it's all going to be happening beside Town Hall in Broadway. And sometimes there's live music too. Check it out. 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
3: Both the provincial and federal government are investing about $1 million to protect farmers and food processors across the country. The money will be going through the Sustainable Canadian Agricultural Partnership, otherwise known as the Sustainable CAP. It will support local projects that turn innovative research into market-ready solutions for farmers and food processors alike. Heath MacDonald, the Federal Minister of Agriculture and Agri-Food, says this initiative delivers on the government's plan to protect Ontario's agri-food workers and businesses. He went on to say that it will see strategic investments in cutting-edge solutions that will ensure farmers have access to the tools and technologies they need to support modern farming and help the sector stay resilient and competitive in the global market. And that's your Food and Ag Report. I'm Phil DeLand.
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0: Mackenzie Porter looking for some tornadoes. Tornadoes. Nothing in the forecast today. Nothing but sunshine, blue skies. 17 today. 20s for the weekend. Awesome. 4 degrees. A little bit of frost out there, but it's a beautiful sunrise. If you're gassing up, yeah, gas went up yesterday. It was supposed to drop down today. I haven't seen any stations drop yet. Up in Collingwood, the Express there, still $1.80. In Alliston's $1.87 at the Altamar. 7-Eleven there in Orangeville's $1.80. Shelburne, $1.88 the Altamar. I know. Diesel's at what, $2.59? Wow. It's crazy. And over in Barrie, like I said, it's supposed to drop. They dropped a bit already. $1.90. Diesel over there's $2.06. I don't know. So hopefully the station will drop before you gas up today. Hopefully.
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You know, it's important to get out of the house once in a while to remind yourself why you don't want to go out of the house. 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
2: Good morning. It's Friday, May 15th. I'm RJ Broadhead. Honda's global CEO made it official yesterday, saying they are halting the $15 billion electric vehicle expansion project in Alliston indefinitely. This announcement does not affect Honda's current production in Alliston, but it does affect the growth in the region, as the EV plant was projected to create 1,000 more jobs. The Liberal government has mandated that starting this year, at least 20% of new light-duty vehicles offered for sale must be zero emission. That increases to 60% in 2030 and 100% in 2035. New Tecumseh Mayor Richard Norcross was on CTV Barrie yesterday and addressed the government's EV mandate.
3: Prime Minister Carney, you want to change your mandate? The automakers have told you that they cannot financially be sustainable with the EV mandate that you have. So you have to allow them to build hybrid cars. If you don't, they're not going to build and they're not going to invest. And that affects the entire country.
2: Next Thursday, the Simcoe Auto Mayors will come together at New Tecumseh Town Hall to call on the federal government for amendments to its automotive policies. The public is welcome to attend the meetings. A big warm-up is expected heading into the long weekend, considered the unofficial start to summer. Daytime highs in the 20s are expected all weekend, and the temperature could be close to 30 degrees and feeling even hotter with the Humidex on Monday. You may not need to stock up on groceries ahead of the Victoria Day holiday. Big box retailers can be open for the first time. This follows recent changes to the province's Retail Business Holidays Act. However, LCBO locations will be closed on Monday, as will banks, government offices, and there will be no mail delivery. Provincial police will be ramping up enforcement over the long weekend, which is one of the busiest on our roads. It's also Canada Road Safety Week. Provincial police are targeting drivers who may be impaired, distracted, or aggressive, as well as proper seatbelt usage. Safe Boating Awareness Week also starts today. The campaign aims to keep people safe on the water. It's another weekend of service impacts on the Go Train Barrie line due to major track upgrades. It means that from tomorrow until Monday evening, there won't be any service between Downsview Park and Union Station. Now, here's the morning sports. Montreal shut Buffalo down in the final two periods for a 6-3 win and a 3-2 series lead. Vegas eliminated the Ducks. Brace yourselves, Leafs fans. The playoff leading scorer is Mitch Marner. He had 2 points last night. No games tonight. The Habs can advance if they win on Saturday. The Oilers fired coach Chris Knobloch. The Canucks named the Sedins as presidents of hockey ops and Ryan Johnson as GM. Sidney Crosby was added to Canada's roster for the Worlds after Macklin Celebrini was named captain. Sid will wear an A and the 19-year-old will keep the C. They play Sweden at 10:20 this morning. The Owen Sound Attack were sold to a group called Ecological Dynamics Sports Partners. The new owners have committed to keeping the team in Owen Sound. PWHL final, Montreal took game one in overtime against Ottawa. The Blue Jays were off yesterday and start a series in Detroit tonight. And there's a 7-way tie for the lead at the PGA Championship. Corey Connors is one shot back. I'll have your forecast next.
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1: Country 105 weather.
2: Today, mainly sunny at a high of 17. Tonight, it's going to be clear and a low of 9. Then for the long weekend, Saturday, a high of 20. There is a 60% chance of afternoon showers. Sunday looks good, sunny with a high of 22. And Monday's going to be sunny and a lot warmer with a high of 27 degrees. Right now, it's 4 in Alliston and Orangeville and 3 in Shelburne. I'm RJ Broadhead. The next news, sports, and weather update is at 6:30.
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If you're flying away someplace, there are a few things you should never do on a plane. Like what? A stewardess tells us what not to do. We'll get to that next. CRZY, it's Dallas Smith, Country 105.

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1: Yeah. That's Dallas Smith. Dirk Bentley somewhere on the beach. Oh, yeah. Maybe not right now. We do have frost warnings in certain areas. So a little chilly out there this morning, but look at that sunshine. Isn't that nice? Getting up to 17 today. Awesome. 20 tomorrow, 22, and 27 by Monday. We've only had one day in the month of May above 20. We had like about five or six through April. Remember we got teased with those nice weather days? Well, it's going to come on full on for the holiday weekend. So here it comes. Here comes the sun. Yeah. Maybe you're flying away. You're going on vacation someplace. Flying can be a stressful thing as it is. So a former flight attendant just revealed the top things travelers should try avoid doing on a plane to make things go a little smoother. For example, drinking too much alcohol. Yeah, I know sometimes it's free, sometimes you got to buy it, but yeah, it is harder in the air. And so like for longer flights and such, it also give you worse jet lag. So easy on the booze, I know. Hydrate. Cabins are super dry, so water's your best friend. Dressing in layers, because one minute you're freezing, next minute you're sweating. It's kind of weird like that. Watch your knees on the aisle. That's my advice. I've been smacked on the knees when that cart comes through. Twack. Ah, thank you. And whatever you do, please don't walk around barefoot. That's nasty. I know it's one thing to pop off your shoes because your feet do swell while you're flying, but those cabin floors are nasty. Bathrooms, too. All those people have been walking around from wherever and they're walking down that aisle and you're going to walk up barefoot?
2: Ew.
1: Yeah, don't do that.
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0: Ella Langley and be her. Yeah, her? Yeah. Coming up, I got to tell you about this new gadget, about a spoon that silences your phone while you eat. Ooh, we'll tell you more about that. We have a frost warning in certain areas this morning, but loving the sunrise. Isn't that nice? Sunshine today in 17, 20 tomorrow, 27 by Monday. That's what we're waiting for. And it's a chilly 4 degrees.
1: Red sun rising as we're burning through this last cigarette all alone.

0: Country 105, there goes Zach McPhee looking for some smoke. Smoking. Hella Langley there too. It's 6:23, Friday weekend. Look at the sunshine, but it's cold. We have a frost advisory. You know, Mount Forest, Snorensville, Grand Valley, Southern Dufferin County, Shelburne, all the area, listening area. Yeah, you're going to wake up to a little frost out there. But it's going to be nice. 17 and 20s for the weekend. Chilly and 3 degrees right now. Here's a kind of a neat new gadget coming out. It's a spoon that silences your phone while you're eating. Yeah. Have you ever scooped out some ice cream to a bowl on a hot day and then, phone rang? Surely it's going to take longer. It's going to melt in the bowl while I'm waiting and talking. Well, technology is coming to the rescue. Halo Top Ice Cream developed a special spoon which will automatically switch your phone to silent mode while you're eating it. Basically, you tap the spoon on your phone to activate the Do Not Disturb mode. Silencing calls, text notifications while you're eating. Say, quiet up. They're calling it the Silent a la Mode spoon. Just got to set it up on your phone. That's kind of neat. It's different. What they should have done is created a spoon that will mute your microphone while you're biting into, so people can't hear you eating while you're on the call. That would have been clever. Nobody needs to hear me eat anyway.
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1: Good morning, I'm RJ Brighthead. Here's what's happening. Honda made it official yesterday that they are halting the $15 billion electric vehicle expansion project in Alliston indefinitely. The announcement does not affect Honda's current production in Alliston. Next Thursday, the Simcoe Auto mayors will come together at New Tecumseh Town Hall to call on the federal government for amendments to its automotive policies, and the public is welcome to attend. Many people got an early start to the Victoria Day long weekend, and we are finally going to get summer weather. The highs will be in the 20s all weekend, and on holiday Monday, it will be close to 30 degrees. Usually, we have to stock up on supplies before the holiday on Monday, but a lot more stores will be open this year following recent changes to the province's Retail Business Holidays Act. But not opening will be banks, government offices, LCBOs, and there will be no mail delivery. It's one of the busiest weekends on Ontario roads, and it's Canada Road Safety Week. Provincial police will be targeting drivers who may be impaired, distracted, or aggressive, as well as proper seatbelt usage. In sports, Montreal beat Buffalo 6-3 and took a 3-2 series lead. Vegas eliminated the Ducks. The Owen Sound Attack were sold. The new owners have committed to keeping the team in Owen Sound. Orangeville native and former OHLer and agent Tyler Nuther is team president. PWHL final, Montreal took game one in overtime against Ottawa. I'll have your forecast next.
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1: Today, mainly sunny, a high of 17. Tonight, it will drop to a low of 9, and then a great-looking long weekend. Saturday, a high of 20. There is a 60% chance of afternoon showers. On Sunday and Monday, it will be sunny. Sunday's high will be 22, and on Monday, it'll be 27 degrees. Right now, it's 4 in Alliston and Orangeville, and 3 in Shelburne. I'm RJ Broadhead. The next news, sports, and weather update is at 7 o'clock.
0: Broad in the morning. Why tune in to us? Because your coffee is jealous of our energy. 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

I'm ready for the weekend. I got an umbrella, flip-flops, mittens, suntan lotion, winter coat, sunglasses, iced tea, and hot chocolate. Got everything covered? All right. Bring out the sunshine. Ain't nothing but you. It's Brooks and Dunn, Country 105. Morning.

0: Nothing about you, Brooks and Dunn, headlining the big music festival in Niagara Falls this September. Nice. It's 6:40. Hey, it's Rod. Thanks for tuning in this morning. Loving the sunshine. But it's cold. We got frost in certain areas. I know, but it's going to be nice. 17 high today, 20s for the rest of the weekend. Humidex and muggy for Monday. Yes, I'll take it. Chilly and 3 degrees this morning. A lot of folks are going to maybe open up the cottage for the first time. Taking the boat up to the lake. Going to plop it in the water. Top five list today. Top five reasons you probably shouldn't buy a boat. Just saying. For example, number five, you got seasick watching Aquaman. Your great-great-grandfather was captain of the Titanic. That's not good. Nope. Back to launching a boat is not the best 3 out of 7 tries. You know what BOAT stands for? Bust out another 1,000. And the number one reason you probably shouldn't be buying a boat. Your mechanical skills are summed up nicely by saying, if it ain't broke, I'll break it. Captain Heinegrinder there. Sailing the seas. Arr.
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3: Both the provincial and federal government are investing about $1 million to protect farmers and food processors across the country. The money will be going through the Sustainable Canadian Agricultural Partnership, otherwise known as the Sustainable CAP. It will support local projects that turn innovative research into market-ready solutions for farmers and food processors alike. Heath MacDonald, the Federal Minister of Agriculture and Agri-Food, says this initiative delivers on the government's plan to protect Ontario's agri-food workers and businesses. He went on to say that it will see strategic investments in cutting-edge solutions that will ensure farmers have access to the tools and technologies they need to support modern farming and help the sector stay resilient and competitive in the global market. And that's your Food and Ag Report. I'm Phil DeLand.
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Even though it's sunny, yeah, we do have frost warning in certain areas. Chilly, I know, lots of sunshine, 17 high, 20 tomorrow, 27 by Monday. It is 3 this morning.

0: Country 105. There goes Jelly Roll. I'm not okay. Neither am I. Been weird for years. Hey, Jelly Roll coming to the Rogers Stadium with Post Malone June the 16th. Hey, it's Rod Morning. How you doing? Good Friday. Oh, yeah. Thanks for joining us. It's going to be a good day today. Lots of sunshine. 17, 20s for the weekend. Perfect for the long Victoria Day weekend. What was I doing here? Hang on. I just closed this. Why'd I close that? Open that back up. It's going to be a fun time in Orangeville this Sunday over at the Orangeville Curling Club. And they got the Comic-Con back. Yes, geeking out. Yeah, vendors selling comic books and toys and video games and sports stuff and all things geeky. Plus, on Sunday, there's the GCW Live Wrestling. We got some wrestling in town. It's a big charity event. Proceeds going to the food bank. Yeah, so come on out, check out some wrestling and all the geeky stuff at Comic-Con Orangeville. Curling Club Sunday. This is Sunday from 10 till 3. 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
3: It's Friday, May 15th. Good morning, I'm RJ Broadhead. Honda's global CEO made it official yesterday that they are halting the $15 billion electric vehicle expansion project in Alliston indefinitely, citing changing market conditions, slowing EV demand, and a shift in the company's global strategy that will see Honda invest more in hybrid vehicles. The announcement does not affect Honda's current production in Alliston, but it does affect the growth in the region, as the EV plant was projected to create 1,000 more jobs. New Tecumseh Mayor Richard Norcross will host the Simcoe Auto Mayors at New Tecumseh Town Hall on Thursday, and they'll be calling on the federal government for amendments to its automotive policies. The public is welcome to attend. A worker at the Pioneer gas station in Mansfield was airlifted to a trauma center with serious injuries after being struck by a vehicle that was trying to steal gas. It happened on Wednesday afternoon, just before 3. Police say the suspect was driving a black Ford SUV and was towing a camper with a stolen trailer plate. Anyone with information is asked to contact Dufferin OPP or Crime Stoppers. This long weekend is the unofficial start to summer, and it will finally feel like summer with daytime highs in the 20s, and it will get close to 30 degrees on Monday. More stores will be open on holiday Monday following recent changes to the province's Retail Business Holidays Act. LCBO locations will be closed on Monday, as will banks, government offices, and there won't be any mail delivery. Provincial police will be ramping up enforcement over the long weekend, which is one of the busiest on our roads. It's also Canada Road Safety Week. Provincial police are targeting drivers who may be impaired, distracted, or aggressive, as well as proper seatbelt usage. OPP say those factors were linked to almost 350 fatalities in Ontario last year. Safe Boating Awareness Week also starts today. The campaign aims to keep people safe on the water. In Canada, over 16 million people enjoy recreational boating. The Owen Sound Attack have been sold to a group called Ecological Dynamics Sports Partners. Tyler Nuther, who is from Orangeville, is the new president and governor. Nuther was a player agent with Newport and played in the OHL with London and Windsor, winning a Memorial Cup with the Spitfires in 2017. In a statement, Nuther says, "We are committed to ensuring the Attack has the resources required to compete at the highest level in today's evolving junior hockey landscape." The new owners have committed to keeping the team in Owen Sound. Now, here's the morning sports. Montreal shut Buffalo down in the final two periods for a 6-3 win and a 3-2 series lead. Vegas eliminated the Ducks. Brace yourselves, Leafs fans. The playoff leading scorer is Mitch Marner. He had 2 points last night. No games tonight. The Habs can advance if they win on Saturday. The Oilers fired coach Chris Knobloch. The Canucks named the Sedins as presidents of hockey ops and Ryan Johnson as GM. Sidney Crosby was added to Canada's roster for the Worlds after Macklin Celebrini was named captain. Sid will wear an A, and the 19-year-old will keep the C. They play Sweden at 10:20 this morning. PWHL final, Montreal took Game 1 in overtime against Ottawa. The Blue Jays were off yesterday and start a series in Detroit tonight. And there's a 7-way tie for the lead at the PGA Championship. Corey Connors is one shot back. I'll have your forecast next.
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3: Today, mainly sunny and a high of 17 degrees. Tonight, clear, a low of 9, and then Saturday, a high of 20. There is a 60% chance of afternoon showers. Sunday, sunny, a high of 22, and get ready for Monday. It'll be sunny and a high of 27. Right now, it's 3 in Alliston, 4 in Orangeville, and 3 in Shelburne. I'm RJ Broadhead. The next news, sports, and weather update is at 7:30.
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Post Malone coming to Ryder Stadium June 16th. 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

Country 105. What a great idea for this holiday weekend. Thomas Rhett wearing his t-shirts right there. Probably some shorts, too. Maybe flip-flops. No. Sandals? Possibly. Running shoes? Definitely. All right. So forecast. Yeah, it's going to be awesome today. Sunshine at 17, 20s for the weekend. Humidex of 30 come Monday. Yes. I want to be sitting outside sweating. That's what I want. Frost warnings this morning, though. Go figure. It 3 feeling 0 this morning. Well, as we get ready for the World Cup, yes, Toronto Public Health politely reminding everybody to make good choices before they stop making them. Toronto's getting ready for a massive influx of soccer fans. And as they do, they're going to be handing out free soccer-themed condoms. Mm-hmm. Yeah. With clever slogans on them. Think like, block those shots. What a finish. Peaches and cream. Yeah. Because nothing says romance like air horns and a stadium full of fans. Yeah, it's going to be exciting. No word yet if Toronto will be handing out those tiny red cards for bad decisions. There you go. That's something you should do. Here. No, don't do that. Red card.

0: us will be there.
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Lots of sunshine today, getting up to 17. That's a good start for the weekend. Look, 20 tomorrow, 22 for Sunday, 27 for Monday with humidex in the 30s. Right now it's 3 with Faith Hill.

0: Faith Hill, Peace of My Heart, Country 105, Sally Burrows. Yes, Port Perry, dude. And put it on me. 7:21. Hey, it's Ryan. It is Friday. Yes. Welcome to the show. 3 degrees. It's chilly. We got frost warnings, but heat warnings. Humid extra Monday. It's the Cabman's coming. Awesome weekend. 3 degrees now. Nashville notes for you. Zach Topp sparking a little backlash after calling sobriety a fad. Zach says, you know, you can keep yourself healthy enough that you can drink all your life. Just be a normal guy. Drink a normal amount. You can do that your whole life and you'll be fine. All right. Morgan Wallen is helping set a new standard for accessibility at concerts. At his shows, he'll be having a live audio description for blind attendees. This is the first time at a stadium for a concert, but it's also believed one of the first of its kind for a major tour. And the day is finally here. Yes, nobody knew. It's a secret, but Lainey Wilson is officially a wife. Yeah, she and her fiancé, former NFL player Devlin Hodges, tied the knot last Sunday. Quiet ceremony. Nobody knew. Took place at the Ruskin Caves in Dixon, Tennessee. And she was talking about the time, well, just before we got engaged.
1: Immediately, we were like, okay, we're gonna be in each other's lives. It just felt that natural. And as a joke, I had, like, texted him, like, some big rings, being like, this is what I like. He was like, oh, Lord, I better start saving now. Well, so we've been together for 4 years. And what he did is he just he went in and designed it and kind of put some of those rings together that I sent him. So I'd have said yes if it was just a tiny little thing, but he messed up.
0: Yeah, way to go, Lainey Wilson. Married this past weekend. And those are your national notes.
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That's the new for Corey Cant, Rocky Mountain. New. Yeah, not only do I dance like nobody's watching, I also drink like nobody has to get up the next morning. What? Here's to Alan Joe Miller, Country 105.

0: Now, a Country 105 news update.
1: I'm RJ Broadhead. Good morning. Here's what's happening. Honda made it official yesterday that they are halting the $15 billion electric vehicle expansion in Alliston indefinitely. Honda also reported its first ever $2.7 billion full-year loss, which the company says is largely due to the high cost of developing electric vehicles. Next Thursday, the Simcoe auto mayors will come together at New Tecumseh Town Hall to call on the federal government for amendments to its automotive EV policies, and the public is welcome to attend the meeting. A worker at the Pioneer gas station in Mansfield was airlifted to a trauma center with serious injuries after being struck by a vehicle that was trying to steal gas. It happened on Wednesday afternoon. Police say the suspect was driving a black Ford SUV and was towing a camper with a stolen plate. Anyone with information is asked to contact Duffer and OPP. This is the Victoria Day long weekend, and we are finally going to get summer weather. The highs will be in the 20s all weekend, and on holiday Monday, it's going to be close to 30 degrees. In sports, Montreal beat Buffalo and took a 3-2 series lead, and Vegas eliminated the Ducks. The Owen Sound Attack were sold. The new owners have committed to keeping the team in Owen Sound. Orangeville native and former OHLer and agent Tyler Nuther is team president. PWHL final, Montreal took game one against Ottawa, and the Blue Jays start a series in Detroit tonight. Country 105 weather is next.
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1: Mainly sunny and a high of 17 degrees today. Tonight, clear and a low of 9. For Saturday, a high of 20. There is a 60% chance of afternoon showers. On Sunday, we'll get sunshine and a high of 22. And Monday, sunny and even warmer with a high of 27. Right now, it's 6 in Alliston and Orangeville and 5 in Shelburne. I'm RJ Broadhead. The next news, sports, and weather update is at 8 o'clock.
0: Rod in the morning. At home, he's the old guy yelling, "Get off my lawn."
3: Run, Billy!
0: But here, kids love him. At least until they become surly teenagers, then they really love him. Rod West is Country 105.

You know, I think the world started falling apart when you stopped putting prizes in cereal boxes. 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

Country 105, that's the name for Tim and the Glory Boys. See if I go missing. Morgan Wallen last night, 7:39. Hey, it's Rod. Thanks for waking up with us. Beautiful sunshine out this morning. If you're up early enough, it's coming down 124. Just Honeywood, just before that, just past that. Anyway, you looked over and you see the sunrise coming up. It's about 10 to 5 this morning. You can see the oranges and the pinks and all that. And I saw the crescent moon, just was a piece of it. So I took a quick picture and posted it on my page and the Country 105 page if you want to take a peek. It's pretty cool. I like it. Get the pre-shade now because the sun's starting early. And it's going to be nice today, getting up to 17, 20 tomorrow, 27 by Monday with a humidex in the 30s. And it's going to be nice today, getting up to 17, 20 tomorrow, 27 by Monday with a humidex in the 30s. Oh, I can't wait. I want to be sitting outside sweating.

0: Ew, I know. Girls, how do you do that? Gross me out. And you know, back in the early 1900s, peanut butter and jelly sandwiches were considered a delicacy. They still are. I love my PB&J.
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3: Both the provincial and federal government are investing about $1 million to protect farmers and food processors across the country. The money will be going through the Sustainable Canadian Agricultural Partnership, otherwise known as the Sustainable CAP. It will support local projects that turn innovative research into market-ready solutions for farmers and food processors alike. Heath MacDonald, the Federal Minister of Agriculture and Agri-Food, says this initiative delivers on the government's plan to protect Ontario's agri-food workers and businesses. He went on to say that it will see strategic investments in cutting-edge solutions that will ensure farmers have access to the tools and technologies they need to support modern farming and help the sector stay resilient and competitive in the global market. And that's your Food and Ag Report. I'm Phil DeLand.
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Still got frost in certain spots this morning, but lots of sunshine. Highs of 17, 20s for the weekend. Humidex 30 come Monday. Right now it's 3 degrees.

0: Country 105. That's Tucker Wetmore, Brunettes. He's part of Boots and Hearts later on this summer. High Valley 2, County Line. It's 7:48. Hey, it's Rod West. Hang on. Don't be jumping the gun there. It's going to be a great weekend, holiday weekend. Nice sunshine today, 17. Chilly this morning, only 3 degrees. And as we get ready for the Victoria Day weekend, OPP will be out and about, keeping an eye, looking for silly drivers. And make sure you are ready to go.
1: 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Happy OSED Day, and all the students out there, stay safe.
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3: Good morning. It's Friday, May 15th. I'm RJ Broadhead. Honda's global CEO made it official yesterday, saying they are halting the $15 billion electric vehicle expansion project in Alliston indefinitely. This announcement does not affect Honda's current production in Alliston, but it does affect the growth in the region, as the EV plant was projected to create 1,000 more jobs. The Liberal government has mandated that starting this year, at least 20% of new light-duty vehicles offered for sale must be zero emission. That increases to 60% in 2030 and 100% in 2035. New Tecumseh Mayor Richard Norcross was on CTV Barrie yesterday and addressed the government's EV mandate.
4: Prime Minister Carney, you want to change your mandate? The automakers have told you that they cannot financially be sustainable with the EV mandate that you have. So you have to allow them to build hybrid cars. If you don't, they're not going to build and they're not going to invest. And that affects the entire country.
3: Next Thursday, the Simcoe Auto Mayors will come together at New Tecumseh Town Hall to call on the federal government for amendments to its automotive policies. The public is welcome to attend the meetings. A worker at the Pioneer gas station in Mansfield was airlifted to a trauma center with serious injuries after being struck by a vehicle that was trying to steal gas. It happened on Wednesday afternoon. Police say the suspect was driving a black Ford SUV and was towing a camper with a stolen plate. Anyone with information is asked to contact Dufferin OPP. This is the Victoria Day long weekend, and we are finally going to get summer weather. The highs will be in the 20s all weekend, and on holiday Monday, it's going to be close to 30 degrees. A lot more stores will be open on holiday Monday this year following recent changes to the province's Retail Business Holidays Act, but not opening will be banks, government offices, LCBOs, and there will be no mail delivery. It's Canada Road Safety Week. Provincial police will be targeting drivers who may be impaired, distracted, or aggressive, as well as proper seatbelt usage, and the OPP will also be patrolling the waterways as part of Safe Boating Awareness Week. The Owen Sound Attack have been sold to a group called Ecological Dynamics Sports Partners. Tyler Nuther, who is from Orangeville, is the new president and governor. Nuther was a player agent with Newport and played in the OHL with London and Windsor, winning a Memorial Cup with the Spitfires in 2017. The new owners have committed to keeping the team in Owen Sound. Now, here's the morning sports. Montreal shut Buffalo down in the final two periods for a 6-3 win and a 3-2 series lead. Vegas eliminated the Ducks. Brace yourselves, Leafs fans. The playoff leading scorer is Mitch Marner. He had 2 points last night. No games tonight. The Habs can advance if they win on Saturday. The Oilers fired coach Chris Knobloch. The Canucks named the Sedins as presidents of hockey ops and Ryan Johnson as GM. Sidney Crosby was added to Canada's roster for the Worlds after Macklin Celebrini was named captain. Sid will wear an A, and the 19-year-old will keep the C. They play Sweden at 10:20 this morning. PWHL final, Montreal took Game 1 in overtime against Ottawa. The Blue Jays were off yesterday and start a series in Detroit tonight. And there's a 7-way tie for the lead at the PGA Championship. Corey Connors is one shot back. I'll have your forecast next.
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3: It is going to be a nice long weekend starting today. Mainly sunny, a high of 17. Tonight you can do some stargazing. It will be clear and warm with a low of 9. On Saturday, a high of 20 degrees. There is a 60% chance of afternoon showers, but Sunday will be sunny and a high of 22. And Monday, sunny and a high of 27 degrees. Right now, it's 6 in Alliston and Orangeville and 5 in Shelburne. I'm RJ Broadhead. The next news, sports, and weather update is at 8:30.
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0: There's Dallas Smith, Alexander Kay, and How Do You Miss Me? Country 105, Blake Shelton there too. It's 8:12 on a Friday morning. Glad you can make it out. 5 degrees now in the sunshine, getting up 17 and 20s for the rest of the holiday weekend. Nice. Traffic nodes, Highway 9 just east of airport through the Gore there, construction, slowing things down. Other than that, it's not a bad Friday morning. I'll take it. So if you're getting up, did you have your bowl of cereal this morning? What kind of cereal are you eating? Have you ever stood in the cereal aisle, staring at like about 200 boxes and trying to decide, what am I going to do? This is like you're choosing a retirement plan or something. Hey, you're not alone. Picking a cereal says a lot about a person. You know, some folks want some fiber. Some want the marshmallow shaped like moons. Some want to be an 8-year-old again. That's me. They did a survey, and recently for 2026, the number one favorite cereal out there right now is Fruit Loops. Yeah, I was kind of surprised too. Which means there's a shocking number of adults apparently staring at the morning bowl of neon-colored sugar rings. Follow your nose. Toucan Sam. Yeah. Second was Rice Krispies. I like those. And Cheerios. That's my go-to. One sounds like a campfire milk. The other basically a beige Toyota. Corolla of cereal, yeah. Quiet and reliable. And probably helps lower your cholesterol a bit. Yeah. But cereal sales have actually dropped over the past couple of years. Turns out folks are cutting back on the sugar and processed foods. I get that. Also, at today's grocery prices, if buying a big family box of cereal feels like you're financing a Honda or something like that. It's crazy. I know. Still, no matter how old you get, there's something comforting about eating cereal in your jammies at 10 at night. Yes, it's all about self-care. I'm hungry. I could go for a bowl of Fruit Loops right now.
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Jordan Davis. Find out why women are begging guys to stop wearing flip-flops. Yeah. All right. Sunshine today in 17, 20s for the weekend. Humid exit 30 come Monday. Right now it's 5. Hello, sunshine. You're Steve Lee Olson, Country 101.

0: Hello, country. Yeah, Stephen Lee Olsen, Jordan Davis, too. Hey, it's Rod West. Not dead yet. No, but it's a Friday. I can't wait. Glad you're there. Sunshine 5 right now. Summer's almost here. Feels going to feel like it this weekend. And apparently the hottest fashion debate online right now, men wearing flip-flops. Here's a gal going viral. She posted a video begging men to stop wearing them. You just got to mock tears and get men, please stop wearing them. It's gross. The comments, some very passionate. People calling out toe hair, the jeans and flip-flop combo. One gal said her husband has her his own very orthopedic flip-flops. Really? Sounds like footwear. Maybe it's something your doctor prescribes after like a pickleball injury or something. But not everybody agrees. Others point out, hey, let people wear what they want, which is fair. Because if we start judging everybody by their summer footwear choices, I think the Crocs people are going to need witness protection soon.
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1: Good morning, I'm RJ Brighthead. Here's what's happening. Honda made it official yesterday that they are halting the $15 billion electric vehicle expansion project in Alliston indefinitely. The announcement does not affect Honda's current production in Alliston. Next Thursday, the Simcoe Auto mayors will come together at New Tecumseh Town Hall to call on the federal government for amendments to its automotive policies, and the public is welcome to attend. A worker at the Pioneer gas station in Mansfield was airlifted to a trauma center with serious injuries after being struck by a vehicle that was trying to steal gas. It happened on Wednesday afternoon. Police say the suspect was driving a black Ford SUV and was towing a camper with a stolen plate. Anyone with information is asked to contact Duffer and OPP. This is the Victoria Day long weekend, and we are finally going to get summer weather. The highs will be in the 20s all weekend. A lot more stores will be open on holiday Monday this year, following recent changes to the province's Retail Business Holidays Act. It's Canada Road Safety Week. Provincial police will be targeting drivers who may be impaired, distracted, or aggressive, as well as proper seatbelt usage. And the OPP will also be patrolling the waterways. In sports, Montreal beat Buffalo and took a 3-2 series lead, and Vegas eliminated the Ducks. The Owen Sound Attack were sold. The new owners have committed to keeping the team in Owen Sound. Orangeville native and former OHLer and agent Tyler Nuther is team president. I'll have your forecast next.
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1: Here's the long weekend forecast. Today, mainly sunny, a high of 17. Tonight, clear and a low of 9. Saturday, a high of 20. There is a 60% chance of afternoon showers, though. Sunday, sunshine and a high of 22. And then Monday, sunny and a high of 27 degrees. Right now, it's 5 in Alliston and 6 in Orangeville and Shelburne. I'm RJ Broadhead, and now you're up to date.
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That's the new one from Cara Faith. Betty. You know, adulthood is like going to the vet. We're all excited about the car ride until we realize where we're going. Oh, back to work, eh? Okay. And days go by. Keith Urban, Country 105. Morning. Woo!

our favorite Kiwi, Keith Urban. Days Go By, his new yacht rock tribute album called, what's it called again? Where'd it go? There you go. Called Flow State is coming out next month, June 12th. Yeah. And he's on tour, and I just read it just now. He's going to be playing Fallsview Casino. August 20th. I didn't know that. I just found that out now. See, you learn stuff around here. Keith Urban. Hey, it's Rod West. Morning. I'm glad you made it as we officially or unofficially kick off summer Victoria Day weekend. Lots of sunshine today, up to 17, even though we got frost right now in certain areas there around the area. I don't know. Go figure. 20 tomorrow, 22 on Sunday, 27 or 28 with a humidex in the 30s for Monday and Tuesday. And then it goes back to normal after that. That's okay. A reminder of the note, traffic notes, Highway 9, just east of airport by Gore Road there. Construction very slow through there. If you have any other problems, just let me know. Are you gassing up today?

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1: That's a drop.
0: All right. Diesel's at $2.07 through Barry. So at some stations it's supposed to drop 3 cents today. I'll see when I believe it.
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1: Look at that, nothing but sky, blue sky, a few clouds, and sunshine all day. Getting up to 17 this afternoon, down to 9 tonight, sunny and 20 tomorrow, maybe a passing shower. 22 and 27 for Monday, Humidex in the 30s. 7 degrees this morning with the newly wedded Lady Wilson.

0: Country 105. She's over the Laredo or over the rainbow. Yeah, Lainey Wilson officially married last weekend. She snuck away quietly. Her and her fiance, former NFL player Devlin Hodges, tied the knot last Sunday. A little quiet ceremony took place at the Ruskin Cave in Dixon, Tennessee. That's awesome. Congratulations, Lainey Wilson. It is 8:50 on the Friday morning. We're holiday weekend. Yeah. I'm loving the sunshine out there right now. A little cool. It's only 7, feeling like 4. Getting up to 17 today, 20 for the weekend. Muggy for Monday, Tuesday, in the 30s. Yes, I like that. That's good. All right. Also this weekend, a couple of fireworks underway. Not many, though. Over at the Caledon Fairgrounds, they'll have fireworks on Sunday. All right, they got the Midway, the Carnival, deep-fried everything kind of stuff. I love that. Up in Wasaga Beach, Beach One is having fireworks on the Monday at dusk. There's no big firework displays around here for Orange, Austin, Shelburne. We save our money and put it out on Canada Day, not this weekend. So there you go. Details online, country105.ca. We're getting ready to kick off your workday kickoff. 105 minutes of nonstop country coming your way. Who's your daddy? Always your dad joke here. What is a golfer's favorite type of music? Swing.
1: Four.
0: Yeah, swing music. There you go. It's going to be a fun weekend. Enjoy the sunshine. Don't forget the UV goo. I know. I'll be here keeping you company. Don't forget to drop by and tune in. Love to hear from you, too. Enjoy the rest of your day. Hey, it's Rod West. Thanks for the ride.
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0: It is going to be a nice long weekend starting today. Mainly sunny, a high of 17. Tonight you can do some stargazing. It will be clear and warm with a low of 9. On Saturday, a high of 20 degrees. There is a 60% chance of afternoon showers, but Sunday will be sunny and a high of 22. And Monday, sunny and a high of 27 degrees.
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Here's the long weekend forecast. Today, mainly sunny, a high of 17. Tonight, clear and a low of 9. Saturday, a high of 20. There is a 60% chance of afternoon showers.

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It is going to be a nice long weekend starting today. Mainly sunny, a high of 17. Tonight you can do some stargazing. It will be clear and warm with a low of 9. On Saturday, a high of 20 degrees. There is a 60% chance of afternoon showers, but Sunday will be sunny and a high of 22. And Monday, sunny and a high of 27 degrees.

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8: Here's the long weekend forecast. Today, mainly sunny, a high of 17. Tonight, clear and a low of 9. Saturday, a high of 20. There is a 60% chance of afternoon showers, though. Sunday, sunshine and a high of 22. And then Monday, sunny and a high of 27 degrees.

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1: From Kingston, Lauren Carson started very young. She took to the stage at just 7 years old, performing with a bluegrass band across Ontario, and then recorded her first full-length album at 12 years of age. She draws inspiration from artists like Ella Langley, Stevie Nicks, Mary Chapin Carpenter, and Casey Musgraves. With 100 Times, this is Lauren Carson.

0: of today's best country after this
1: on Country 105. It's here. 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
7: It is going to be a nice long weekend starting today. Mainly sunny, a high of 17. Tonight you can do some stargazing. It will be clear and warm with a low of 9. On Saturday, a high of 20 degrees. There is a 60% chance of afternoon showers, but Sunday will be sunny and a high of 22, and Monday, sunny and a high of 27 degrees.

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10: Here's the long weekend forecast. Today, mainly sunny, a high of 17. Tonight, clear and a low of 9. Saturday, a high of 20. There is a 60% chance of afternoon showers, though. Sunday, sunshine and a high of 22. And then Monday, sunny and a high of 27 degrees.

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2: Good afternoon, I'm Phil DeLand. Before your news, just checking your roads. 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Honda's global CEO made it official yesterday that they are halting the $15 billion electric vehicle expansion in Alliston indefinitely. The announcement does not affect Honda's current production in Alliston, but it does affect how growth in the region, as the EV plant was projected to create about 1,000 more jobs. The Liberal government has mandated that starting this year, at least 20% of new light-duty vehicles offered for sale must be zero emissions. That increases to 60% in 2030 and 100% by 2035. New Tecumseh Mayor Richard Norcross was on CTV Barrie yesterday and addressed the government's EV mandate.
3: Prime Minister Carney, you want to change your mandate? The automakers have told you that they cannot financially be sustainable with the EV mandate that you have. So you have to allow them to build hybrid cars. If you don't, they're not going to build and they're not going to invest. And that affects the entire country.
2: Next Thursday, the Simcoe auto mayors will come together at New Tech Council to call on the federal government for amendments to its automotive policies. The public is welcome to attend. This long weekend is the unofficial start to summer, and it will finally feel like summer with daytime highs in the 20s, getting close to 30 degrees on Monday. More stores will be open on holiday Monday following recent changes to the province's Retail Business Holidays Act. However, LCBO locations will be closed Monday, as will banks, government offices, and there won't be any mail delivery. Meanwhile, police will be ramping up enforcement over the long weekend during Canada Road Safety Week. Provincial police are targeting drivers who may be impaired, distracted, or aggressive, as well as proper seatbelt usage. OPP say those factors were linked to almost 350 fatalities in Ontario last year. Safe Boating Awareness Week also starts today. The campaign aims to keep waterways safe as well. Both the provincial and federal government are investing about $1 million to protect farmers and food processors across the country. The money is coming through the Sustainable Canadian Agricultural Partnership, or the Sustainable CAP. It will support local projects that turn innovative research into market-ready solutions for farmers and food processors. Heath MacDonald, Federal Minister of Agriculture and Agri-Food, says this initiative delivers on the government's plan to protect Ontario's agri-food workers and businesses. In sports this hour, the Blue Jays open a series in Detroit against the Tigers tonight. Trey Savage will get the nod for Toronto. Canadians can move on to the Eastern Conference Final with a win over Buffalo in the Stanley Cup playoffs. Montreal leads the Sabres 3-2. That's news and sports. Your forecast is coming up next.
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2: Mix of sun and cloud for today, high around 17 degrees. Clearing through this evening, low 9 overnight tonight. For tomorrow, cloudy. Chance of showers in the afternoon, a high of 20. Sunday, mix of sun and cloud, high 23. Holiday Monday will be sunny and a high of 28. Right now in Alliston, it's 17. Orangeville, 16. And in Shelburne, it's 15. I'm Phil DeLand. Now you're up to date.
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10: Mix of sun and cloud for today, high around 17 degrees. Clearing through this evening, low 9 overnight tonight. For tomorrow, cloudy. Chance of showers in the afternoon, a high of 20. Sunday, mix of sun and cloud, high 23. Holiday Monday will be sunny and a high of 28.

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7: A mix of sun and cloud for today. We're going to reach a high of about 17 degrees. Clear through this evening, a low 9 overnight tonight. Mostly cloudy tomorrow. Chance of showers in the afternoon, high of about 20. A sun-cloud mix on Sunday and a high of 23. Holiday Monday will be sunny all day and a high of 28.

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7: Country 105 weather. Mix of sun and cloud for today, high around 17 degrees. Clearing through this evening, low 9 overnight tonight. For tomorrow, cloudy. Chance of showers in the afternoon, a high of 20. Sunday, mix of sun and cloud, high 23. Holiday Monday will be sunny and a high of 28.

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1: Country 105 weather.
2: A mix of sun and cloud for today. I'm going to reach a high of about 17 degrees. Clear through this evening, a low 9 overnight tonight. Mostly cloudy tomorrow, chance of showers in the afternoon, high of about 20. A sun-cloud mix on Sunday and a high of 23. Holiday Monday will be sunny all day and a high of 28.

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5: Mix of sun and cloud for today. High around 17 degrees. Clearing through this evening. Low 9 overnight tonight. For tomorrow, cloudy. Chance of showers in the afternoon, a high of 20. Sunday, mix of sun and cloud, high 23. Holiday Monday will be sunny and a high of 28.
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5: A mix of sun and cloud for today. Going to reach a high of about 17 degrees. Clear through this evening, a low 9 overnight tonight. Mostly cloudy tomorrow, chance of showers in the afternoon, high of about 20. A sun-cloud mix on Sunday and a high of 23. Holiday Monday will be sunny all day and a high of 28.

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0: Today's Best Country, Country 105. It is a Friday afternoon as we're getting really close to the long weekend now. Looks like it's going to be a good long weekend, too. Love this story. Wait till you hear this. Routine trip to get some fried chicken. Late at night, a Filipino man, he was had an assailant struck him in the head with a machete. Victim just finished his meal. He was heading home. It was unprovoked. Despite the heavy blade remaining lodged in his skull, the man didn't panic, didn't collapse in the street. Instead, maintained his composure, walked himself directly into the nearby hospital emergency room to seek medical assistance. Can you imagine? You're being at the reception desk. Here comes a man into the hospital with a machete stuck in his head. Yes, I was wondering if somebody could take a look at this today. Hospital staff and witnesses were in shock as the man stood calmly at the intake desk with a large weapon protruding from his head. Medical professionals immediately rushed him into surgery to remove the blade and assess the extent of the brain and bone damage. Wow. Can you? Sorry. Sorry to interrupt you, but... Country 105 traffic.
1: First real long weekend of the warm weather season, and that means commuter traffic is already slow. Northbound 400, heavy from the King Road on and off through Highway 89. Highway 9, quite slow as well from Concession Road 8 through Highway 27 in Schaumburg. Northbound 410, slowdowns 407 through Sandalwood Parkway. Highway 10 also starting to slow through Orangeville.
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6: Mix of sun and cloud for today, high around 17 degrees. Clearing through this evening, low 9 overnight tonight. For tomorrow, cloudy. Chance of showers in the afternoon, a high of 20. Sunday, mix of sun and cloud, high 23. Holiday Monday will be sunny and a high of 28.

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0: Today's Best Country, Country 105, Nate Smith and Fix What You Didn't Break. It's a Friday afternoon. This is why I don't have kids. Most embarrassing thing that your kid has done all time. One person said, I had a little toddler blow out his diaper on the Target checkout counter. Well, don't put him up on the counter. Let's start with that conversation. Threatening a gassy daughter, I said to her, if you fart one more time, I'm going to sneak into your room and fart in your open mouth when you're sleeping. Pretty sure that didn't get you Mom of the Year award. And then one person said, my son ran into the teacher at the restaurant and told her, Mom says, what the heck, we're broke. Let's go out and eat anyway.
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2: First real long weekend of the warm weather season, and that means commuter traffic is already slow. Northbound 400, heavy from the King Road on and off through Highway 89. Highway 9, quite slow as well from Concession Road 8 through Highway 27 in Schaumburg. Northbound 410, slowdowns 407 through Sandalwood Parkway. Highway 10 also starting to slow through Orangeville.
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2: A mix of sun and cloud for today. We're going to reach a high of about 17 degrees. Clear through this evening, a low 9 overnight tonight. Mostly cloudy tomorrow, chance of showers in the afternoon, high of about 20. A sun-cloud mix on Sunday and a high of 23. Holiday Monday will be sunny all day and a high of 28.

Today's Best Country, Country 105. It is a Friday afternoon. Fireworks this weekend. It's Victoria Day weekend. Traditionally, people have been putting them off. Now, some wait until Canada Day. If you're looking for fireworks this weekend, the Caledonia Fairgrounds will be happening on Sunday night, and then Monday night at Wasaga Beach, and that's it. Orangeville, Alliston, and Shelburne all hold off until Canada Day. So it's either the Caledonia Fairgrounds, that's it. Orangeville, Alliston, and Shelburne all hold off until Canada Day. So it's either the Caledonia Fairgrounds on Sunday night, Wasaga Beach on Monday night. They're the two that are

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3: Good afternoon, I'm Phil DeLand. Before your news, just checking your roads. First real long weekend of the summer, and the northbound 400 shows it. It's heavy from the King Road on and off through Highway 89 in Cookstown. Highway 9 heavy westbound from the 400 through Highway 27 in Schaumburg. The Highway 9, Highway 10 area in Orangeville also quite heavy. Just further to the south, the northbound 410, slow 407 up through Sandalwood Parkway. If you see any issues on your drive, call us toll-free at 1-888-740-0105.
4: Honda's global CEO made it official yesterday that they are halting the $15 billion electric vehicle expansion in Alliston indefinitely. The announcement does not affect Honda's current production in Alliston, but it does affect how growth in the region, as the EV plant was projected to create about 1,000 more jobs. The Liberal government has mandated that starting this year, at least 20% of new light-duty vehicles offered for sale must be zero emissions. That increases to 60% in 2030 and 100% by 2035. New Tecumseh Mayor Richard Norcross was on CTV Barrie yesterday and addressed the government's EV mandate.
5: Prime Minister Carney, you want to change your mandate? The automakers have told you that they cannot financially be sustainable with the EV mandate that you have. So you have to allow them to build hybrid cars. If you don't, they're not going to build and they're not going to invest. And that affects the entire country.
4: Next Thursday, the Simcoe auto mayors will come together at New Tech Council to call on the federal government for amendments to its automotive policies. The public is welcome to attend. This long weekend is the unofficial start to summer, and it will finally feel like summer with daytime highs in the 20s, getting close to 30 degrees on Monday. More stores will be open on holiday Monday following recent changes to the province's Retail Business Holidays Act. However, LCBO locations will be closed Monday, as will banks, government offices, and there won't be any mail delivery. Meanwhile, police will be ramping up enforcement over the long weekend during Canada Road Safety Week. Provincial police are targeting drivers who may be impaired, distracted, or aggressive, as well as proper seatbelt usage. OPP say those factors were linked to almost 350 fatalities in Ontario last year. Safe Boating Awareness Week also starts today. The campaign aims to keep waterways safe as well. Both the provincial and federal government are investing about $1 million to protect farmers and food processors across the country. The money is coming through the Sustainable Canadian Agricultural Partnership, or the Sustainable CAP. It will support local projects that turn innovative research into market-ready solutions for farmers and food processors. Heath MacDonald, Federal Minister of Agriculture and Agri-Food, says this initiative delivers on the government's plan to protect Ontario's agri-food workers and businesses. In sports this hour, the Blue Jays open a series in Detroit against the Tigers tonight. Treya Savage will get the nod for Toronto. Canadians can move on to the Eastern Conference Final with a win over Buffalo in the Stanley Cup playoffs. Montreal leads the Sabres 3-2. That's news and sports. Your forecast is coming up next.
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1: Country 105 weather.
3: Friday of a long weekend, and we're in for some decent weather. We'll finish today with a mix of sun and cloud and a steady temperature near 18 degrees. Clearing through this evening, low 9 overnight tonight. Clouds come back tomorrow. There is the chance of showers tomorrow afternoon and a high of 20. And then a mix of sun and cloud for Sunday, high 23. Holiday Monday, sunny all day, high 28. Right now it's 20 in Alliston, 19 in Orangeville, and also 19 in Shelburne. I'm Phil DeLand. 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

0: Today's Best Country, Country 105, Tim and the Glory Boys, and if I go missing, well, you know, it is the long weekend. I bring that up because I absolutely love this guy. I think he's hilarious. He's Canadian. That's probably part of it as well. I've seen him probably a half a dozen times, and I laugh at his show every time that I see him. Derek Edwards. Derek has the best explanation about going camping on the May 2-4 weekend.
1: There's a rite of passage into manhood for all Canadians, I think. Mostly the fellas, maybe more of the fellas, but going on camping. Camping is just something that's near and dear to me. I'm from Timmins, Ontario. Camping. I've tried to explain camping to Americans when I've been down there. You know, people, come on, you got to reduce it. You get a bunch of friends, a whack of booze. You go out in the bush, you get back home, you can't quite believe nobody dies. May 2-4 weekend, God save the Queen.
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3: First real long weekend of the summer, and the northbound 400 shows it. It's heavy from the King Road on and off through Highway 89 in Cookstown. Highway 9 heavy westbound from the 400 through Highway 27 in Schaumburg. The Highway 9, Highway 10 area in Orangeville also quite heavy. Just further to the south, the northbound 410, slow 407 up through Sandalwood Parkway.
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3: Mix of sun and cloud for today, high of around 17 degrees. Clearing through this evening, low 9 overnight tonight. For tomorrow, cloudy. Chance of showers in the afternoon, a high of 20. Sunday, mix of sun and cloud, high 23. Holiday Monday will be sunny and a high of 28.

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0: Today's Best Country, Country 105. Tyler Hubbard and Dancing in the Country. It is a Friday. It's the long weekend. It's Victoria Day long weekend. It changes as you get older. You know, as you get older, now is the time, oh, we'll plant some flowers, we'll rake the, you know, the yard, we'll cut the grass. Remember back to the days when you were in your 20s? Derek Edwards will remind you of your days back in the 20s.
1: You get a fire going pretty good when you're young, drunk, and invincible, huh? Remember those days? You want that sucker stoked 30, 70 feet high. We used to want something you could see clearly from space. All they could see from up there is the wall of China and, whoa, big party in Canada tonight. And if they keep watching from up there, they'll see the silhouettes of five or six boneheads jumping over. An inferno.
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3: First real long weekend of the summer, and the northbound 400 shows it. It's heavy from the King Road on and off through Highway 89 in Cookstown. Highway 9 heavy westbound from the 400 through Highway 27 in Schaumburg. The Highway 9, Highway 10 area in Orangeville also quite heavy. Just further to the south, the northbound 410, slow 407 up through Sandalwood Parkway.
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3: Country 105 weather. A mix of sun and cloud for today. We're going to reach a high of about 17 degrees. Clear through this evening, a low 9 overnight tonight. Mostly cloudy tomorrow, chance of showers in the afternoon, high of about 20. A sun-cloud mix on Sunday and a high of 23. Holiday Monday will be sunny all day and a high of 28.

0: today's Best Country, Country 105, James Barker Band, and Keep It Simple. It is a Friday afternoon. I'm Paul Lang. Grand Valley Community Center yard sale is going to be happening the next weekend, the 23rd. It'll go from 8 until 1. There'll be plenty of vendors there. 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
2: Good evening, I'm Phil DeLand. Before your news, just checking your roads. Northbound 400 remains slow leaving the city all the way on to about Highway 89 and then again from Innisfil Beach Road up into Barrie. Slowdowns continue along Highway 27, Highway 9 area through Schaumburg, as well as the northbound 410 from the 407 through Sandalwood Parkway. The downtown Orangeville also starting to slow. If you see any problems on your drive, call us toll-free at 1-888-740-0105.
3: Honda's global CEO made it official yesterday that they are halting the $15 billion electric vehicle expansion in Alliston indefinitely. The announcement does not affect Honda's current production in Alliston, but it does affect how growth in the region, as the EV plant was projected to create about 1,000 more jobs. The Liberal government has mandated that starting this year, at least 20% of new light-duty vehicles offered for sale must be zero emissions. That increases to 60% in 2030 and 100% by 2035. New Tecumseh Mayor Richard Norcross was on CTV Barrie yesterday and addressed the government's EV mandate.
4: Prime Minister Carney, you want to change your mandate? The automakers have told you that they cannot financially be sustainable with the EV mandate that you have. So you have to allow them to build hybrid cars. If you don't, they're not going to build and they're not going to invest. And that affects the entire country.
3: Next Thursday, the Simcoe auto mayors will come together at New Tech Council to call on the federal government for amendments to its automotive policies. The public is welcome to attend. This long weekend is the unofficial start to summer, and it will finally feel like summer with daytime highs in the 20s, getting close to 30 degrees on Monday. More stores will be open on holiday Monday following recent changes to the province's Retail Business Holidays Act. However, LCBO locations will be closed Monday, as will banks, government offices, and there won't be any mail delivery. Meanwhile, police will be ramping up enforcement over the long weekend during Canada Road Safety Week. Provincial police are targeting drivers who may be impaired, distracted, or aggressive, as well as proper seatbelt usage. OPP say those factors were linked to almost 350 fatalities in Ontario last year. Safe Boating Awareness Week also starts today. The campaign aims to keep waterways safe as well. Both the provincial and federal government are investing about $1 million to protect farmers and food processors across the country. The money is coming through the Sustainable Canadian Agricultural Partnership, or the Sustainable CAP. It will support local projects that turn innovative research into market-ready solutions for farmers and food processors. Heath MacDonald, Federal Minister of Agriculture and Agri-Food, says this initiative delivers on the government's plan to protect Ontario's agri-food workers and businesses. In sports this hour, the Blue Jays open a series in Detroit against the Tigers tonight.

0: Tre'Davious Savage will get the nod for Toronto. Canadians can move on to the Eastern Conference Final with a win over Buffalo in the Stanley Cup playoffs. Montreal leads the Sabres 3-2. That's news and sports. Your forecast is coming up next.
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0: Clearing throughout this evening, temperature falling to about 15 by midnight. Overnight, the clear sky is going to continue, dropping to a low of 9. Some cloud for tomorrow. Chance of showers tomorrow afternoon, high of about 20. We'll get a mix of sun and cloud on Sunday and a high of 23. Holiday Monday is going to be sunny all day and a high of 28. Right now it's 19 in Alliston, 18 in Orangeville, and 18 in Shelburne. I'm Phil DeLand. 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

0: Today's Best Country, Country 105. There's Corey Kent in Rocky Mountain Low. How you doing? It is a Friday afternoon, National Nylon Stocking Day today. Glad I've got mine on. Big Bang Theory spinoff is happening. They always have a popular show and they have a spinoff from it, right? Stewart fails to save the universe. Arrives on HBO on Max July the 23rd for a 10-episode first season. We'll see where it goes from there. Not only are the LA Angels one of the worst teams in baseball, they've now parted ways with one of their longtime broadcast voice. Patrick O'Neill is leaving the Los Angeles Angels broadcast booth after 13 years. I don't think that that's going to change the play on the field. I really don't think that's going to do anything for him. John Barber, do you remember him? He was best known for creating, producing, and then co-hosting the NBC reality show Real People. He was there from 79 to 85. He passed away. He was 93.
1: Country 105 traffic. First real long weekend of the summer, and the northbound 400 shows it. It's heavy from the King Road on and off through Highway 89 in Cookstown. Highway 9 heavy westbound from the 400 through Highway 27 in Schaumburg. The Highway 9, Highway 10 area in Orangeville also quite heavy. Just further to the south, the northbound 410, slow 407 up through Sandalwood Parkway.
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1: Mix of sun and cloud for today, high around 17 degrees. Clearing through this evening, low 9 overnight tonight. For tomorrow, cloudy. Chance of showers in the afternoon, a high of 20. Sunday, mix of sun and cloud, high 23. Holiday Monday will be sunny and a high of 28.

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1: From Kingston, Lauren Carson started very young. She took to the stage at just 7 years old, performing with a bluegrass band across Ontario, and then recorded her first full-length album at 12 years of age. She draws inspiration from artists like Ella Langley, Stevie Nicks, Mary Chapin Carpenter, and Casey Musgraves. With 100 Times, this is Lauren Carson.

0: Today's Best Country, Country 105, Tyler Hubbard and Park. How you doing? It is a Friday afternoon. It's May the 15th. Celebrating birthdays today, or he would have been celebrating his birthday. He was born on this day back in 1918.
1: Make the world go away.
0: Eddie Arnold would have been celebrating his birthday today. Remember this guy, he jumped off the bench when they said that he corked his bat. He's 73 today. George Brett is celebrating his birthday. From the football world, Hall of Famer, all-time NFL rusher, turns 57, Emmett Smith celebrating his birthday. And on the defensive side of the ball, from the Baltimore Ravens, Ray Lewis turns 51 today. If you know somebody celebrating a birthday, send it to us. 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
3: First real long weekend of the summer, and the northbound 400 shows it. It's heavy from the King Road on and off through Highway 89 in Cookstown. Highway 9 heavy westbound from the 400 through Highway 27 in Schaumburg. The Highway 9, Highway 10 area in Orangeville also quite heavy. Just further to the south, the northbound 410, slow 407 up through Sandalwood Parkway.
0: You planned a small backyard get-together. 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Then the neighbors came and the cousins showed up. 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
3: A mix of sun and cloud for today. I'm going to reach a high of about 17 degrees. Clear through this evening, a low 9 overnight tonight. Mostly cloudy tomorrow, chance of showers in the afternoon, high of about 20. A sun cloud mix on Sunday and a high of 23. Holiday Monday will be sunny all day and a high of 28.

0: Today's Best Country, Country 105, Josh Ross, and Leave Me Too. How you doing? It's a Friday afternoon. The long weekend is here. You have yourself a great long weekend. I'll do it again Monday afternoon with you right here on Country 105. Casey Clark and Sasha coming in next.
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2: Good evening, I'm Phil DeLand. Before your news, just checking your roads. Northbound 400 remains slow leaving the city all the way on to about Highway 89 and then again from Innisfil Beach Road up into Barrie. Slowdowns continue along Highway 27, Highway 9 area through Schaumburg, as well as the northbound 410 from the 407 through Sandalwood Parkway. And downtown Orangeville also starting to slow. If you see any problems on your drive, call us toll-free at 1-888-740-105.
3: Honda's global CEO made it official yesterday that they are halting the $15 billion electric vehicle expansion in Alliston indefinitely. The announcement does not affect Honda's current production in Alliston, but it does affect how growth in the region, as the EV plant was projected to create about 1,000 more jobs. The Liberal government has mandated that starting this year, at least 20% of new light-duty vehicles offered for sale must be zero emissions. That increases to 60% in 2030 and 100% by 2035. New Tecumseh Mayor Richard Norcross was on CTV Barrie yesterday and addressed the government's EV mandate.
4: Prime Minister Carney, you want to change your mandate? The automakers have told you that they cannot financially be sustainable with the EV mandate that you have. So you have to allow them to build hybrid cars. If you don't, they're not going to build and they're not going to invest. And that affects the entire country.
3: Next Thursday, the Simcoe auto mayors will come together at New Tech Council to call on the federal government for amendments to its automotive policies. The public is welcome to attend. This long weekend is the unofficial start to summer, and it will finally feel like summer with daytime highs in the 20s, getting close to 30 degrees on Monday. More stores will be open on Holiday Monday following recent changes to the province's Retail Business Holidays Act. However, LCBO locations will be closed Monday, as will banks, government offices, and there won't be any mail delivery. Meanwhile, police will be ramping up enforcement over the long weekend during Canada Road Safety Week. Provincial police are targeting drivers who may be impaired, distracted, or aggressive, as well as proper seatbelt usage. OPP say those factors were linked to almost 350 fatalities in Ontario last year. Safe Boating Awareness Week also starts today. The campaign aims to keep waterways safe as well. Both the provincial and federal government are investing about $1 million to protect farmers and food processors across the country. The money is coming through the Sustainable Canadian Agricultural Partnership, or the Sustainable CAP. It will support local projects that turn innovative research into market-ready solutions for farmers and food processors. Heath MacDonald, Federal Minister of Agriculture and Agri-Food, says this initiative delivers on the government's plan to protect Ontario's agri-food workers and businesses. In sports this hour, the Blue Jays open a series in Detroit against the Tigers tonight. Trey Savage will get the nod for Toronto. Canadians can move on to the Eastern Conference Final with a win over Buffalo in the Stanley Cup playoffs. Montreal leads the Sabres 3-2. That's news and sports. Your forecast is coming up next.
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1: Clearing throughout this evening, temperature falling to about 15 by midnight. Overnight, the clear sky is going to continue, dropping to a low of 9. Some cloud for tomorrow. Chance of showers tomorrow afternoon, high of about 20. We'll get a mix of sun and cloud on Sunday and a high of 23. Holiday Monday is going to be sunny all day and a high of 28. Right now it's 19 in Alliston, 18 in Orangeville, and 18 in Shelburne. I'm Phil DeLand. Now you're up to date.
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0: 1-800-990-2448 is how you get a hold of us. Good to have you along. The good stuff. Great feeling story. New research out there. How I'd have loved to have been part of this research team. Indicates that dancing is really good for you on so many different levels.
5: Oh, you would want to be part of it. You could just dance the night away.
0: Yeah.
5: Sure.
0: I'd be dancing and a bunch of scientists and lab coach would be like, how are you feeling now?
5: Yeah.
0: I'm like, I don't know. I got to dance a little longer.
5: How about now?
0: Yeah. A little longer. Also coming up, our friend Nathan contacted us. He has an issue with his fiance.
5: And you know what? It's one of those tale as old as time, right? It kind of comes down to money, debt, taking that on when you marry someone. It's an old chestnut that we've all heard of before.
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7: First real long weekend of the summer, and the northbound 400 shows it. It's heavy from the King Road on and off through Highway 89 in Cookstown. Highway 9 heavy westbound from the 400 through Highway 27 in Schaumburg. The Highway 9, Highway 10 area in Orangeville also quite heavy. Just further to the south, the northbound 410, slow 407 up through Sandalwood Parkway.
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1: Yeah, man, that's the good stuff.
2: This is where we celebrate amazing things that you can do to give you joy. We call this the good stuff. So here's your excuse to turn your kitchen into a dance floor. A new piece of research from Reasons to be Cheerful is looking at the overlooked health benefits of dancing.
3: Okay.
2: And it turns out that it's doing way more than just making you feel good at a wedding reception. Researchers say that dancing can help improve cardiovascular fitness, strength, flexibility, condition, balance, memory, and mood. But one of the biggest benefits is connection. Dance gets people out of their isolation in some cases and back into a room with movement, music, and the most important ingredient, other people.
3: Oh, absolutely.
2: Right? One powerful example is Dance for PD. It's a program created like back almost 20 years ago for people living with Parkinson's. It now has spread to more than 30 countries, around 500 communities. Participants say it helps with balance, confidence, but also gives them something that is really hard to measure. The level of joy and freedom and feeling control of their own bodies.
3: Yes.
2: What they say is you should just pick up a song and do it.

0: say it's a beautiful part is that you don't have to be a good dancer.
1: Yes.
0: You
1: just, oh, thank goodness.
0: You just need to move, and mm-hmm. you just need to be around people.
1: Yeah.
0: Think about that for a second. If there's somebody in your life that doesn't get as much movement as they should, if you ask them to dance, you will see them light up.
1: Yes.
0: Right?
1: Even if they're not very good.
0: Exactly.
1: Everyone loves dancing.
0: Yeah,
1: come
0: everybody
1: on.
0: Loves dancing and music. So win-win. Listen, if you have some good stuff, let's celebrate it. You can contact us through our website.
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5: Clearing throughout this evening, temperature falling to about 15 by midnight. Overnight, the clear sky is going to continue, dropping to a low of 9. Some cloud for tomorrow. Chance of showers tomorrow afternoon, high of about 20. We'll get a mix of sun and cloud on Sunday and a high of 23. Holiday Monday is going to be sunny all day and a high of 28.

0: Country 105, playing today's best country. Thanks again for hopping in. We're asking some help for our buddy Nathan, who is postponing his wedding.
1: He wants to anyway, because his fiance is in pretty bad debt. He's tried to help her, tried to offer her some services to get her out of debt. She doesn't really take to them. And he kindly asked her, like, hey, why don't we just push this whole marriage thing off until you get that figured out? And she wasn't too happy about it.
0: She flipped out. Carolyn, you think this is a good idea? In fact, they should postpone it.
2: Absolutely, yeah. Because it's a huge issue in life. I mean, finances is huge. It affects everything.
1: Mm-hmm. It really does.
0: I don't think
2: it has anything to do with love. I don't think it has anything to do with love.
1: I agree, too.
2: It's like the basics of life, right?
0: Carolyn, I love that. Honey, this has nothing to do with love. This is strictly business.
2: Not quite like that,
0: what?
2: Casey. Come on.
0: Did I get that wrong?
2: That sounds so harsh.
0: Honey, put her there. Let's shake on it. Honey, where are you going? Why? Honey?
2: How about, honey, I love you so much. I want our lives to work together. Let's work on fixing this and start our marriage off on the best foot.
1: That's exactly it.
0: Hang on.
1: I like that.
0: I'm writing this down. Honey, I love you. You are very pretty.
1: And yeah, good one.
0: I like how soft you are. You are super pretty even. So if I want us to be super tight, I think you smell beautiful. What was the last stuff you said?
2: You missed it all, Casey.
0: Oh,
2: come on.
0: Okay, well, I started out strong.
2: Oh, man. I love your compliments, though. They work very, very nice.
0: Kind of, that lands the plane nice and soft, right? Country 105
3: traffic. First real long weekend of the summer, and the northbound 400 shows it. It's heavy from the King Road on and off through Highway 89 in Cookstown. Highway 9 heavy westbound from the 400 through Highway 27 in Schaumburg. The Highway 9, Highway 10 area in Orangeville also quite heavy. Just further to the south, the northbound 410, slow 407 up through Sandalwood Parkway.
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0: today's best country, Country 105. Good to have you along. Thanks again for popping in. I know you're super busy, so any sort of attention that we get from you, we absolutely love. We're trying to help out our friend Nathan, who contacted us about him and his fiance.
1: He was hoping to postpone the wedding. I guess she's in pretty bad debt, and he's tried to help her, you know, offered some financial services, and she's not really taking to it very well. Mm-hmm. And then when he brought up, okay, well, maybe we shouldn't get married until you kind of figure this debt thing out, she flipped out, took it the wrong way, and he's wondering, like, but I'm not the bad guy here. I'm just trying to help.
0: Yeah. Finances, man.
1: Oh, man.
0: What a racket.
1: It absolutely is. Yeah. And isn't it like probably the number one reason why people break up, get divorced, et cetera?
0: Absolutely.
1: Money's huge.
0: Money's and kids, right?
1: Mm-hmm.
0: And they go hand in hand, man.
1: Right.
0: And this, obviously, there's no kids involved. So it's like, let's bring on the money issue.
1: Yeah. Why not?
0: Like right out of the gate.
1: Yeah.
0: Holy. Yeah. I still go back to that, you know, in richer and poorer. You know, sicker in health.
1: It shouldn't matter,
0: basically. Did I get that right? I don't think I got that right.
1: I don't think you got it right.
0: In sickness and in health. Richer or poorer.
1: As long as you both shall live. Yes?
0: Yeah.
1: Okay. Got it.
0: So, I guess we don't like that statement anymore.
1: Yeah, I guess not.
0: I don't know. Mike, you blame Nathan here. Like, what should he do?
2: I don't blame him. Why should he have to take on that? Especially if it's all hers coming into it.
1: Mm-hmm. And he's tried to help, too.
2: No, I don't blame him at all.
0: No?
2: That's just no, because then as soon as he pays off all her debt, then she's going to go on to the next guy and do it again.
0: Whoa. So you're suggesting, Mike, if I'm hearing you properly, that the only reason why she's with Nathan is she's a gold digger.
2: I mean, the question has to be asked, don't you think?
0: Oh, there's a light question to ask, hey, will you marry me? And before you answer that, are you a gold digger?
2: Yeah,
1: just
2: right.
1: Real quick.
0: Yeah. Just, you know, funny, right?
1: Cute question.
0: Yeah. Okay.
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5: Country 105.
6: Clear sky through this evening, temperature falling to around 15 by midnight tonight. Clear overnight tonight and a low of about 9. Cloudy for tomorrow, chance of showers, high 20. Sun cloud mix for Sunday, high 23. Holiday Monday, sunny all day and a high of 28.
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0: 1-800-990-2448. Good to have you here. Minutes to win it, 10 questions, 60 seconds. The sudden death version coming up.
4: Ooh, sudden death. So we need an answer. You cannot say pass. When you do give an answer, though, if it is wrong, we have to cut and go to the next person.
0: We'll kick it off with Rochelle, our friend over there. Also, how did you roll into grad, a high school grad? I never went to university or college.
4: I didn't really either.
0: So I don't know what you do with that. But and for high school, though, it's a little kind of predictable in the sense that did you do the limo route?
4: Ooh,
0: the hot rod route?
4: Yeah, you borrowed your dad's fancy car or something like that. I'm curious if anyone came in on a horse.
0: I'm sure. I mean, where you went to school, I'm sure that happened all the time.
4: I'm actually surprised it didn't.
0: Really?
4: But maybe I was just parked in the back parking lot and the horses were
0: You got there early,
4: front.
0: Did you?
4: Maybe.
0: Okay. How did you roll into grad coming up?
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1: Minute to win it.
0: All right, minute to win it. 10 questions, 60 seconds. Hanging on with Rochelle. Hey, Rochelle, we're going to play Sudden Death, which means you have to answer all of the questions. If you get something wrong, the game ends right then and there, so you can't pass on anything. And, Rochelle, remember the first answer you give us, that is the answer we got to take, okay?
2: Okay, okay.
3: You ready?
2: I'm ready as I'm going to be.
3: Okay, timer will start after I finish reading the first question. How many days are in the month of June?
2: 30.
3: Name the animal that's known for having a long neck.
2: Giraffe.
3: In Celsius, at what degree does water freeze?
2: -3.
3: No.
2: Oh, for Pete's sake.
0: Oh, no. That's my Linda.
2: Oh, for Pete's sake.
0: Okay.
3: Sorry, Rochelle.
0: Thank you, though. Okay, over to our buddy, Mike. Mike, same deal with you. It's sudden death. You can't pass on anything, and if something you get is wrong, the game ends, and the first answer you give us is the answer we got to take.
4: Sounds good.
3: And you're there?
4: Oh, I'm here.
3: Okay, good stuff. Yeah. We're good. Okay, here we go. How many days are in the month of June?
4: 30.
3: Name the animal that's known for having a long neck.
4: Giraffe.
3: In Celsius, at what degree does water freeze?
4: 0.
3: Who wrote the plays Macbeth and Othello?
4: Shakespeare.
3: What are the 9 periods of play in baseball called?
4: Innings.
3: Which sitcom features the characters Uncle Phil, Jeffrey, and Carlton?
4: Come on now. I know this one.
3: I know you do.
0: Yeah.
3: Yeah.
4: It's on the tip of my tongue. Fresh Prince of Bel-Air.
3: What did the Toonie replace in 1996?
4: $2 bill.
3: Name the CFL team that plays out of Halifax.
4: There isn't one.
3: In chess, what piece can only move and attack diagonally?
4: Bishop.
3: What is the state capital of Alaska?
4: Juneau.
3: Oh my goodness. What are we going to do?

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2: Clearing throughout this evening, temperature falling to about 15 by midnight. Overnight, the clear sky is going to continue, dropping to a low of 9. Some cloud for tomorrow. Chance of showers tomorrow afternoon, high of about 20. We'll get a mix of sun and cloud on Sunday and a high of 23. Holiday Monday is going to be sunny all day and a high of 28.

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1: We are asking you, if you just popped in, how you rolled into your grad.
2: Yeah, we ordered a limo days before grad, drove it around town. And then for my actual grad, my date, so he drove this horrible tracker that made so much noise. It was awful.
1: Love it.
2: And but somehow he got a nice truck for grad. I don't know if it was his, it was probably his brother's.
1: Or maybe he stole it.
2: No. Hey.
1: I don't know.
2: No. I just don't know where the truck came from.
1: No, I don't know where to, and no, I didn't ask any questions.
2: No.
1: Isn't that wild?
2: It was just nicer than his tracker. So I was like, okay.
1: What was his first name?
2: Bobby.
1: So Bobby rolls in a nice truck, and you say nothing other than move over.
2: Yeah, pretty much.
1: Wow. Okay. Mike, you all rented a limo. Nice. Now, were you the only ones in the limo to make that statement, or was it like rolling into the Oscars?
3: No, there was quite a few people that had them, and then some people rolled up in Daddy's 57 Chevy.
2: Yeah. That's the way to do it.
1: Dang it.
3: Yeah.
1: That is the way to do it.
2: And limos aren't that expensive if there's like 2,000 of you in it. If you split the cost, it's not that bad.
3: I don't know what it was. My parents paid for it. That was nice.
2: Oh, so. Look at you.
1: We rolled up into my buddy Ian's dad's Volkswagen van, and it wasn't a Volkswagen bus. It was one of those 80s Volkswagen vans.
2: Like a Westphalia?
1: Yeah, something like that. Yeah. He was a locksmith, so he had his locksmith crap in there. So it was a work van. Like, you know what I mean? And it had his, you know, Ian's dad's locksmith on either side of it with the phone number. And there was like 9 of us in there. It wasn't a limo.
2: That's great.
3: Did a big puff of smoke blow?
1: Yeah, I mean, you know what I mean? Let's church it up, Kate.
4: Chili for lunch. And your choice of bread. 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
0: When you graduated high school, and it's a big deal, I never went to university, so I don't know if it's the same procedure, but...
1: Oh, that's a good point.
0: But did you rent a limo? Did you go into your granddad's hot rod?
1: Ah, cool.
0: Did you get the local fire truck, fire department, drop you off? Did you arrive in an ambulance?
1: Ooh.
0: That'd be kind of cool. Like a Ghostbusters ambulance.
1: Right.
0: Or like a giant hot dog.
1: That would be amazing.
0: Wouldn't it be?
1: Man, there's so many options.
0: Right?
1: Yeah. I don't know why. So I was looking through my grad photos because I joined Facebook kind of around, like the reason why I joined Facebook was to post all my grad pictures.
0: From high school.
1: It was around then.
0: Right.
1: I remember we ordered a limo, but we took it around town like days before grad.
0: Oh, just and test drive it.
1: I don't know why. Like, but we didn't get it for grad.
0: Oh.
1: So I guess we just decided to drive around.
0: It was booked?
1: Yeah.
0: And you're like, well, I guess we'll take it on a Tuesday. And
1: I think that's what happened. I have no idea why.
0: Oh, that's
1: funny.
0: But I'm
1: looking at pictures of us in a limo, but we're not in our grad garb because I remember it was, yeah, like a couple days before.
0: Your friends have their A&W aprons on. Picked them up from work.
1: Well, and I'm trying to figure out what we did. I think we went to a friend's house.
0: Well, that's...
1: And then, like...
0: Got back in.
1: Yeah.
0: Okay, Randy, one more time.
1: And then maybe went through the, like, Wendy's drive-thru.
0: Let's go to the DQ this time. He's like, I hate my life.
1: It was so random.
0: Yeah, it is random. Totally random. Lorelai, you remember how you rolled into grad?
2: I graduated in 1979.
0: Oh.
2: I arrived in my car.
0: I was going to say, was it air balloon?
2: No.
1: Were you with friends?
2: It was a long time ago, though. Actually, just mostly my family and then my fiancé at the time.
0: What?
1: You were engaged?
2: I got engaged in grade 12 around Christmas, but I was already a year ahead of everyone else. Because I had failed grade 4, so I had to redo grade 4. So, you know, anyway.
0: Hey, my brother failed grade 4 as well.
2: Yeah, mine was from illness, but...
0: Oh, okay.
2: You know, well.
0: My brother was not from illness. We'll just put it that way.
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6: Clear sky through this evening, temperature falling to around 15 by midnight tonight. Clear overnight tonight and a low of about 9. Cloudy for tomorrow, chance of showers, high 20. Sun cloud mix for Sunday, high 23. Holiday Monday, sunny all day and a high of 28.